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1: 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Oh, yeah. Oh.
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1: Oh, slow down. Oh, yeah. Oh, yeah. Who's your daddy? Who's your daddy?
2: KR1 World Radio.
1: Oh, my God. Oh, yeah. Play with my balls. Play with my balls. Oh, that feels so good. Yeah, just roll them around in a circle. Oh, my God. I love it when you... Uh-oh, slow down.
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1: Don't move. I'll go get you a towel.
3: They're dumb, pathetic bastards.
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Oh, yeah. Oh, slow down. Oh, yeah. Oh, yeah. Who's your daddy? Who's your daddy? Oh, my God. Oh, yeah. Play with my balls. 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Oh, that feels so good. Yeah, just roll them around in a circle. Oh, my God. I love it when you... Uh-oh, slow down. 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I'll go get you a towel.

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Are you feeling lonely? Do you want to feel comfortable? Please listen now to Kenema Radio, because they are back.

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1: Rumors spreading round, United takes his time. About to check outside the games. And you know what I'm talking about. 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They got a lot of nice girls.

0: 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Dag Nederlanders, over zee.
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KR1, de nieuwe wereldomroep. KR1, over de hele wereld op het internet. KR1, de nieuwe wereldomroep.

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One world, one heart, and one understanding, y'all. 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

Yeah, so nice. Real KR1 music. 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
0: Here he is with more music, and then after that, more music, and then after that, more music. 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

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Now the stage is bare, and I'm standing there with emptiness all around. And if he won't come back to me, then they can bring the curtain down.

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Our mission, to bring back some classic tunes from this bygone era. 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
1: the other for jamming.
0: The F is for fresh, A-N-D, deaf. Behind the turntables is DJ Train. Mixing and scratching is the name of the game. Now, here's a little something about nosy people.
1: It's not real hard, it's plain and simple.
0: Baby D.

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